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1: 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I'm David Ginder. 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So this is Eyes of Youth by Arturo Tolentino, and our performance is by the Latin American Quartet.

piece for Hispanic Heritage Month and a performance for Hispanic Heritage Month, a performance by the Latin American Quartet, the piece Eyes of Youth by Arturo Tolentino. 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I'm David Ginder. I have the Brahms Third Violin Sonata in 10 minutes with James Ennis and Andrew Armstrong. And this is the Keyboard Concerto No. 7 by Bach, played by pianist Jean-Louis Steuermann, James Judd conducting the Chamber Orchestra of Europe.

J.S. Bach on the Sunday evening here on WRR 101, the Keyboard Concerto No. 7, Chamber Orchestra of Europe performing, James Judd conducting, and the pianist was Jean-Louis Stoermann. Pianist Andre Watts plays the Tchaikovsky First Piano Concerto tomorrow afternoon during the homestretch with Emilio. I'm David Ginder. This Sunday evening, a little over a half hour, I have the Beethoven First Symphony. 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I have string music played by James Ennis in a moment, and tomorrow morning, Kurt has a string performance by cellist Yo-Yo Ma. It's Gabriel's Oboe from Ennio Morricone's Music for the Mission, and it's tomorrow morning's Road Rage Remedy, guaranteed to work well. Well, this is the third violin sonata by Brahms, and it's played by violinist James Ennis and pianist Andrew Armstrong. Johannes Brahms.

That was Johannes Brahms, the third violin sonata by Brahms, played by violinist James Ennis and pianist Andrew Armstrong on this Sunday here on WRR 101.

Mass at the St. Rita Catholic Church on Friday. And also on the organ page, a Buxtehude Chaconne, arranged by Carlos Chavez, airs tomorrow morning with Kurt for Hispanic Heritage Month. I'm David Gindra. I have Beethoven's First Symphony in 15 minutes, and this is a pastoral concerto by Johann Christoph Peetz, performed by the Freiburg Baroque Orchestra, conducted by Gottfried von der Goltz.

Gottfried von der Goltz conducting the Freiburg Baroque Orchestra in that pastoral concerto by Johann Christoph Peetz on this Sunday evening. I have the Saber Dance coming up in 25 minutes. Samson Francois plays Gaspard de Ludwig right after, and Prokofiev's second violin concerto soon too, preparing for the Richardson Symphony performance of the piece next weekend with soloist William Hagen, all soon here on WRR, FM and HD1 Dallas-Fort Worth, celebrating 105 years as Texas's first radio station. Here is Beethoven's first symphony, played by the New York Philharmonic, conducted by Leonard Bernstein.

0: Leonard Bernstein conducting the New York Philharmonic in Beethoven's First Symphony on this Sunday here on WRR 101. I'm David Ginder. In a couple of minutes, Samson Francois plays Ravel's Gaspard de la Nuit.
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1: This is Aram Khataturan conducting the London Symphony in his own Saber Dance.

Aram Khachaturian conducting the London Symphony, his own saber dance on the Sunday evening. I'm David Ginder. In 20 minutes, Dvorak, conducted by José Serbrié, so it's a performance for Hispanic Heritage Month, and the second Prokofiev Violin Concerto right after the Dvorak. William Hagen is playing the piece next weekend with the Richardson Symphony. Our recording of the Prokofiev is with James Ennis, who played Brahms with Andrew Armstrong earlier. Well, this is Maurice Ravel. It's Gaspard de la Nuit. It's a piece for piano in three movements. The first is Undine. It's about the water nymph Undine singing to attract observers to her kingdom at the bottom of a lake. It's seductive and it's flowing water music. The second movement is Le Jubé. It's the desert. The observer sees a corpse of a hanged man off on the horizon. And the atmosphere is further deepened by bells tolling from a distant city. That's the second movement. And the third is Scarbo, an extremely difficult piece to play, one of the most difficult in all of piano's literature. Ravel said, "I wanted to make a caricature of Romanticism. Perhaps it got the better of me." The movement depicts the nighttime mischief of a goblin, or pick your mischief maker. Here is pianist Samson Francois playing Gaspard de la Nuit by Maurice Ravel here on WRR FM and HD1, Dallas-Fort Worth.

Nighttime Mischief Depicted in Scarborough. That was Gaspard de la Nuit by Maurice Ravel. Our pianist was Samson Francois on this Sunday evening. I'm David Ginder. The Prokofiev Second Violin Concerto in a couple of minutes with soloist James Ennis. William Hagen is playing the piece next weekend with the Richardson Symphony. So we have a recording here in just a couple of minutes. First, this is Slavonic Dance number 1, the first of the Slavonic Dances by Dvorak, played by the Bournemouth Symphony, conducted by José Serbrier for Hispanic Heritage Month.

Antonín Dvořák's first Slavonic dance, played by the Bournemouth Symphony, conducted by José Serbrier for Hispanic Heritage Month. Also for Hispanic Heritage Month, tomorrow morning, Kurt has a performance by guitarist Maria Luisa Hart Bedoya. She plays Adios Nanino. It's a tender piece with a tender story tomorrow morning. And be sure to join Homestretch host Emilio Alvarez every weekday afternoon at 5:30 for an Hispanic Heritage Month spotlight. Here on WRR, FM and HD1, Dallas-Fort Worth, classical for everyone. I'm David Ginder. Prokofiev in a moment, and midday tomorrow, Joe, who's in for Amy tomorrow, has Prokofiev's Cinderella played by the Fort Worth Symphony midday tomorrow. Well, this is Prokofiev's second violin concerto. It's in three movements, Allegro, Andante, and Allegro. The piece was premiered in Madrid. In fact, the finale is Spanish-flavored with prominent use of castanets and so on. Here is violinist James Ennis joining the BBC Philharmonic. John Andrea Nozeda conducting the Prokofiev Second Violin Concerto.

the Prokofiev Second Violin Concerto, played by violinist James Ennis, John Andrea Nozeda conducting the BBC Philharmonic. That piece, the Prokofiev Second Violin Concerto, will be performed by William Hagen and the Richardson Symphony next weekend on Saturday. Also on the Amazing Soloists page, euphonium soloist David Childs plays Song of the Seashore midday tomorrow with Joe, who's in for Amy tomorrow. I'm David Ginder. I have a strong choral piece by a young Handel in less than 20 minutes, Dixit Dominus, and this is the Mozart Piano Sonata No. 8, performed by pianist Alicia de la Rocha.

Mozart Piano Sonata No. 8, performed by pianist Alicia de la Rocha, here on this Sunday on WRR 101. Richard Good will perform that sonata, the Mozart Piano Sonata No. 8, for the Dallas Chamber Music Society in November, on November 16th. So that was a performance by Spanish pianist Alicia de la Rocha. Tomorrow morning, Kurt has Maurice Ravel's Portrait of Spain, Rhapsody Español, tomorrow morning. And things Spanish also include a Joaquin Rodrigo Spanish dance midday tomorrow with Joe, who's in for Amy tomorrow. I have a Sharon Isbin recording in a half hour. Looking forward to her Rodrigo performance with the Waco Symphony next month on the 15th of October. And this is George Frederick Handel, Dixit Dominus. The text is from the Psalms, Dixit Dominus, the Lord said. It's a psalm of forceful judgment and might. Handel wrote this while he was in Italy, so this is long before he was in England. Handel was 22 at the time. And at the time in Italy, the line between opera and oratorio or other church music was blurred, much as it would be in England later. So the theatrical, mighty text in Dixit Dominus is perfect for operatic expression, even though it wasn't actually called opera. Our performances by the Taverner Players and Taverner Choir, Andrew Parrott conducting. Our soloists are Jill Feldman, Emily Van Evera, Margaret Cable, Joseph Cornwell, and David Thomas. This is Dixit Dominus by George Frederick Handel, here on WRR, FM and HD1, Dallas-Fort Worth.

with text from the Psalms and music by George Frederick Handel, Dixit Dominus, here on WRR, FM and HD1, Dallas-Fort Worth. Our performance of the Handel was by the Taverner Choir and players, Andrew Parrott conducting, and our soloists were Jill Feldman, Emily Van Evera, Margaret Cable, Joseph Cornwell, and David Thomas. Music by George Frederick Handel. Also singing, but 100% different. Tomorrow afternoon during the homestretch, Emilio has Luciano Pavarotti singing the drinking song from La Traviata. Tomorrow afternoon during the homestretch, and also opera waltzes from Der Rosenkavalier coming up in 10 minutes on this Sunday evening. I'm David Ginder. Sharon Isbin is performing Rodrigo, the Concierto de Aranjuez, with the Waco Symphony next month on the 15th. And here she is with the Lausanne Chamber Orchestra, Lawrence Foster conducting this Vivaldi guitar concerto. Guitarist, Sharon Isbin.

Guitarist Charon Isbin is playing with the Waco Symphony next month on the 15th, and that was her recording with the Lausanne Chamber Orchestra. Lawrence Foster conducting that guitar concerto by Vivaldi, played by Charon Isbin. Also on the guitar page, the Los Angeles Guitar Quartet plays Praetorius tomorrow morning with Kurt right here. 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

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I'm David Ginder, piano music by Ravel, and then Rachmaninoff coming up in 20 minutes. Liszt's Le Prelude is soon, too, and these are waltzes from Der Rosenkavalier, music by Richard Strauss, played by the New York Philharmonic, conducted by Lauren Mazel.

Lauren Mazel conducting the New York Philharmonic Waltzes from Der Rosenkavalier, music by Richard Strauss on the Sunday. More opera tomorrow night on the WRR Concert Hall. It's the Dallas Opera's production from February of Rachel Portman's Little Prince, the WRR Concert Hall tomorrow evening at 8. I'm David Ginder, Les Préludes, Franz Liszt, coming up in a little over five minutes, and support for WRR comes from you. 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

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I have now piano music, two short pieces, one by Ravel, the other by Rachmaninoff. The Ravel is piece in the form of an habanera. Our violinist is Vonda Wilkomirska. I said piano music, violin and piano in this case. Vonda Wilkomirska, violinist. Antonio Barboso, piano. And then the Rachmaninoff is the prelude, Opus 32, number 12, played by pianist Stephen Huff.

Rachmaninoff, the prelude, Opus 32, number 12, played by pianist Stephen Huff. And before that, Ravel, Peace in the Form of an Habanera, with Wanda Wilkomirska, violinist, and Antonio Barboso, pianist. It's a Sunday evening of music. Good evening. Welcome. I'm David Ginder. Late prelude in a couple of minutes here on WRR, FM.

HD1, Dallas-Fort Worth, Classical Music and the Arts for North Texas. And before the list, this is from the song cycle Die Winterreise by Schubert. The text is by Wilhelm Müller. We're going to hear number 13, which is Die Post. It's a song about unrequited love. The post horn sounds, the singer's heart jumps. Ah, it's a letter from my beloved at last. But it's not. So it's this moment of excitement, but unfulfilled. Thomas Hampson is our baritone, Wolfgang Sawallisch, the pianist. Die Post from Die Winterreise, the text by Wilhelm Müller, and the music by Franz Schubert.

Die Post, no letter for me after all. It's from the cycle, the song cycle Die Winterreise, the text by Wilhelm Müller, the music by Franz Schubert, and our performance with baritone Thomas Hampson and pianist Wolfgang Sawallisch on this Sunday here on WRR 101. I have a symphony by Swedish composer Franz Berwald in 15 minutes, guitarist C.F.A. Young right after, and this is the symphonic poem Le Prelude by Franz Liszt, performed by the Berlin Philharmonic, Zubin Mehta conducting.

Zubin Mehta conducting the Berlin Philharmonic Les Preludes by Franz Liszt, one of the Liszt symphonic poems, on the Sunday here on WRR 101. Guitarist CFA Young in a half hour. 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
0: This is the Symphony No. 4 by the Swedish composer Franz Berwald. Our performance is it's in four movements, and the first is fast, Allegro Risoluto, second is slow Adagio, third is Scherzo, and then the finale is Allegro Vivace, with Ulf Bjurlin conducting the Royal Philharmonic, the Symphony No. 4 by Franz Berwald.

Symphony No. 4 by the Swedish composer Franz Berwald, with Ulf Björlin conducting the Royal Philharmonic on the Sunday here on WRR 101. Here is Tango by Albanese, a piano piece performed by guitarist C.F.A. Young.

Tango by Albanius, performed by guitarist CFA Young. I'm David Ginder. Thanks for joining me for a Sunday evening of music here on WRR 101. Coming up soon on Music Through the Night, Stanislav Bunin plays Chopin's Polonaise Fantasy, Ernest Bloch's Second Concerto Grosso, and Arnold Bach's for Orchestra. 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
1: A mystical seabird comes back to life as an ethereal woman to confront a man who threw stones at her when she was in bird form. It's Fand, a sea goddess and fairy queen in Irish mythology. Inevitably, she gets this dude to travel with her to an otherworldly island and enlists him to help her in a battle. This music does not tell this tale. Instead, composer Arnold Back simply wanted to evoke the image of the sea, where you would find Fand's Island. You and I will travel there together later this hour. I'm Melanie Renata. I'm so glad you're here. This is Music Through the Night.

A dreamlike nocturne mixed with dance-like rhythms? Perhaps it doesn't sound that risky today, but in 1846, that was a pretty bold move. In fact, it took about a century for this piece of music to really take off. Chopin's Polonaise Fantasy in A-flat major, a work ahead of its time. Here's pianist Stanislav Bunin.

pianist Stanislav Bunin sharing a wistful and triumphant journey, Chopin's Polonaise Fantasy in E flat major. 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I'm Melanie Renata, and together you and I journey into a musical garden.

This tone poem will cake you in Celtic culture. Music by 20th century English composer Arnold Dax. It's called The Garden of Fand, performed by the Ulster Orchestra. Bryden Thompson at the podium.

Can you believe that was first conceived as a piano score? The Ulster Orchestra there with a tone poem based on Irish legend, The Garden of Fand, by English composer Arnold Bax. 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I'm Melanie Renata with a gem of a piece here by composer Ernest Bloch, his Concerto Grosso No. 2, performed by the Amadeus Chamber Orchestra. 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

0: A modern take on old Baroque styles. Ernest Bloch's Concerto Grosso No. 2. Agnieszka Duchmal conducting the Amadeus Chamber Orchestra.
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This music whispers untold stories of French composer Charlotte Sully. Her life was steeped in creativity, a love that shaped her art, and a legacy nearly forgotten. This work from her called Sentimental Story is veiled in mystery. Musical themes for a film that never came to be. A suite rediscovered decades after her death. You'll get to wander through this cinematic love story that never was with this work later this hour. I'm Melanie Renata. This is Music Through the Night.

The hour begins with a rare treat. Well, it was a rare treat at the time. Saverio Mercadante was playing around with music for the flute during a time when operas were booming. And he did become a pretty big name in the world of operas, but he also gifted audiences 7 flute concertos. His first he crafted when he was just 18. It's performed for you here by the English Chamber Orchestra and flutist Jean-Pierre Rampal.

The flute shown off its range, Jean-Pierre Rempal fluttering about with the English Chamber Orchestra, the Flute Concerto No. 1 in E by Saverio Mercadante. I'm Melanie Renata with a sentimentally cinematic sound in just a moment. 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

These four short movements were meant to build a cinematic world, a sentimental story by French composer Charlotte Soey. It opens with a meeting on the banks of a stream, followed by flirtation and then sudden absence, and concludes with forgetfulness of the whole romance. Here's the National Orchestra of Avignon-Provence.

The cinematic charm of that work brought to life there by the National Orchestra of Avignon-Provence, The Sentimental Story by Charlotte Zoe. I'm Melanie Renata. You're listening to Music Through the Night. Did you know that Haydn and Mozart, they weren't just colleagues, they were pretty close friends. They liked each other. They'd spend hours together playing music and trading ideas, and that friendship left its mark. When you listen closely to, say, Haydn's 89th Symphony, you may actually hear Mozart's influence woven into the fabric. That work's shared with you here by the Philharmonia Hungarica.

0: a work from the father of the symphony, one that has just a dash of Mozartian influence, Haydn's 89th Symphony in F major, Antal Dorati conducting the Philharmonia Hungarica.
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Sure, J.S. Bach wrote music for religious purposes, but he also had a deep fascination with dance. One that ran deeper than just social enjoyment. He saw dance as a vehicle for profound, even spiritual expression. And he found ways to weave that spiritual expression into his music, especially when he took a job in a small German town, where he had the musical freedom to experiment, the freedom to make his music dance. And this cello suite sure dances. It's

When Héctor Villa-Lobos was little, his very cool auntie gave him some Bach preludes and fugues. And as his musical mind matured, he played around with Bach's style and technique, merged it with his Brazilian heart, and crafted 9 suites that became some of his best-known work, his Bachianas Brasileiras. Here, Trio Concertante shares just a small sampling.

with Brazil in his bones and Bach in his ears. Heitor Villa-Lobos crafted music like that, the aria from his fifth Bachianus Brasileiras in C major. I'm Melanie Renata, glad to be with you here for some music through the night. It took decades and multiple composers to bring this work to life, Alexander Glazunov's Ninth Symphony in D minor, performed here by the Moscow Symphony Orchestra.

A single symphonic fragment from Glazunov, sketched for piano and then set aside, kept safe, and after Glazunov died, it was finally orchestrated nearly 20 years later. Glazunov's Ninth Symphony in D minor, performed there by the Moscow Symphony. This is Music Through the Night. I'm Melanie Renata, with music for a play about love and loss in just a moment.

You're in for something soft, serene, and a little haunting. Gabriel Fauré's Pelléas and Mélisande Suite, performed here by the Frankfurt Radio Symphony.

Quiet Longing, pouring from the Frankfurt Radio Symphony, Paavo Järvi conducting, Gabrielle Fauré's Pelléas and Mélisande Suite. Hey there, I'm Melanie Renata. You're listening to Music Through the Night. And did you know that J.S. Bach loved to dance? He considered it spiritual in a way, and he often infused his music with the sort of movement that makes your spirit happy. You'll feel it here in his cello suite number 3 in C, performed by cellist Yo-Yo Ma.

0: What a workout for cellist Yo-Yo Ma. 20 minutes of dancing, dramatic joy in J.S. Bach's third cello suite in C. Tonight's classical music is supported by Baird. 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

When Beethoven composed his Second Symphony, he was at one of the lowest points of his life. The despair of losing his hearing was all-consuming. Yet from that darkness emerged a work that burst with optimism, humor, and defiance. His Second Symphony. It's a bold celebration of life. A declaration that he was choosing to persevere. This charming and energetic work is on the way. I'm Melanie Renata, and this is Music Through the Night.

The fertility journey is not always fun. And from all accounts, pregnancy is its own beast. When composer Clara Schumann was pregnant with her fourth child, she couldn't tour. But she had to get her creative energy out somehow. So in her very rare, precious free time, she composed works like this. Her piano sonata in G minor. Here's pianist Iseta Kanamason.

An infusion of energy in the dark of the night. Pianist Isetta Cunnamason with Clara Schumann's Piano Sonata in G Minor. I'm Melanie Renata with music that aches like a broken heart in just a moment. 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

Love's Sorrow is from a collection of old Viennese melodies by Austrian-American violinist and composer Fritz Kreisler. The melancholic mood created here by clarinetist Emma Johnson and pianist Julia Strake.

A Broken Heart in Sound. Love's Sorrow by Fritz Kreisler. Shared with you there by pianist Julius Drake and clarinetist Emma Johnson. Now, for a musician, a hand injury is quite distressing. For a composer, it's their hearing. Beethoven's hearing started to go before he was even 30 years old, but he refused to give up. He channeled his struggles into triumphant works of art, like his Second Symphony in D major. Shared with you here by the Berlin Philharmonic, I'm Melanie Renata. This is Music Through the Night.

0: testament to resilience and determination. Crafted while he navigated his hearing loss, Beethoven's Second Symphony in D major, the Berlin Philharmonic performing, Herbert von Karajan at the podium.
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This feels kind of magical, doesn't it? Like you're on a pillow of clouds, slowly floating through the dark sky, up and over the city lights and past the moon, which has just started to wane after this weekend's full harvest moon. I'm Melanie Renata, and if you want to continue on this journey through the sky with this sweet lyric by John Rutter, just stay with me.

Is it night? Is it day? It's really too early to say, honestly, but cellist Mats Lindström says it clearly here with violist Masao Kawasaki and violinist Nadia Salerno-Sonnenberg. It's a work called Night and Day by Cole Porter.

Night and Day, arguably the most popular work from American composer and songwriter Cole Porter. I'm Melanie Renata. Thanks for being with me this morning. I am so glad that you're here, specifically for this hour of music, because there's some sweet, lesser-heard, eclectic works that are going to float into your ears. First, with this work called The Song of the Dreamer, from the Suite Colombiana No. 3 by Colombian guitarist and composer Gentil Montana.

Chill this morning. The Song of the Dreamer from Henthiel Mantana's Suite Colombiana No. 3. If you wanted to stay with chill sounds, and if you and I were to sink into some theater of the mind, which we are, well, it doesn't get much more chill than this. Music crafted to accompany poetry about sunny fields and pastures. It's a pastoral suite by Lars Erik Larsen.

Jan Olaf Vadin conducting the Stockholm Sinfonietta, helping you flow from a musical state of slumber into sunny Swedish pastures. A pastoral suite by Swedish composer Lars-Erik Larsson. I'm Melanie Renata, and as you shake the sleep from your bones, a nostalgic vibe floats into the hour in just a moment.

The harp is like the final ingredient in a magic musical potion. It really seems to make the music it's a part of just that much more enchanting. Here, harpist Katrin Finch adds her sparkling touch to John Rutter's sweet lyric. She's joined by Sinfonia Kim Ri, and John Rutter himself mixing up this potion at the podium.

Just so pretty. John Rutter conducting Sinfonia Kim Ri and harpist Katrin Finch showing off her instrument's range for Rutter's Sweet Lyric. I'm Melanie Renata with some real seasonal magic in just a moment.

There's an intentional autumnal essence to this work by Morten Gold. A brisk chill. A vibraphone adds a haunting touch alongside a harp and a collection of strings. It's a work called Harvest, shared with you here by the New Russia Orchestra.

0: traces of jazz and blues, gospel, country, and folk all coming together to make an unmistakably American sound, a work called Harvest by Morton Gold, the New Russia Orchestra performing.
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What is our life but a series of preludes to that unknown song whose first solemn note is told by death? The enchanted dawn of every life is love. That is the opening of the original program note for this, Franz Liszt's third symphonic poem. You'll sink into these poetic and, at times, pretty powerful sounds later this hour with Les Préludes. I'm Melanie Renata. Stay with me. A relaxing and very pretty start to your day here with a work called Reminiscence by American composer Irene Britton Smith.

Pianist Emily Phelps and violinist Don Dungeon-Lawn serving up a spiritual vibe there with a work called Reminiscence by Irene Britton Smith. Good morning, my friend. It is 6 past the hour. I'm Melanie Renata. And yes, Mondays can be rough, especially as we enter the colder and darker time of the year. So my job is to make it more tolerable for you. Maybe even thoroughly enjoyable. And this should just about do it. The Morning Song of the Jester by Maurice Ravel.

the Lion Opera Orchestra with the flashy and colorful Morning Song of the Jester by Maurice Ravel. Built from the essence of a Spanish dance, if you couldn't tell. You know, Ravel was a bit of a mentor to the composer of this next work, French composer Germaine Taillefer, a mover and a shaker in the world of classical music in the early and early mid-20th century. Here, you experience the building up and breaking down of her string quartet. It just rises and falls over and over and over again. Here's the Stenhammer Quartet.

Music from one of the early 20th century composers who pushed hard against romanticism and impressionism and really helped to birth the modern sound. A string quartet by Germaine Taillefer, the Stenhammer Quartet performing. I'm Melanie Renata with some sparkling lyrical energy on the horizon.

The RTE Concert Orchestra with a charming slice of Coleridge Taylor's Little Concert Suite. That was a love sonnet. Now this next work was crafted with the intention of offering you a chance to embrace how every moment is simply the introduction to yet another moment. Here's the Chicago Symphony with Le Prélude by Franz Liszt.

A bunch of life's moments all in 15 minutes. The Chicago Symphony with Les Préludes by Franz Liszt. I'm Melanie Renata with music that carries a real sunny morning vibe in just a moment.

Clarinetist Peter Sigler is here with the BBC National Orchestra of Wales. A slow, sunny morning in sound. The Cantilena by Susan Spain-Dunk.

Just a pretty way to start the day. Clarinetist Peter Sigleris and the BBC National Orchestra of Wales sharing the Cantilena by Susan Spain-Dunk. I'm Melanie Vernata. Thank you for sharing some of your time and space with me this morning. Be good to yourself today and be good to your neighbor.

You're listening to WRR 101. A happy good Monday morning to you. I'm Kurt Ranji with you this morning for Morning Classical. Coming up, Haydn's Clock Symphony. We'll have Mexican composer Carlos Chavez's arrangement of some music by German Baroque master Buxtehude. Yo-Yo Ma's going to play some music by Morricone. Ravel's Rhapsody Espanol is coming up, as well as Mendelssohn's Octet to finish up my show during the 9 o'clock hour. Also, the beautiful Panis Angelicus, 3 minutes away. Let's have a little Bach first. Wacht auf, featuring the Monteverdi Choir.

The Washington Winds played that version of Cesar Franck's Panis Angelicus. And before that, Wacket Auf by Bach, with John Elliott Gardiner conducting the English Baroque soloists and the Monteverdi Choir. If you don't know it already, Wacket Auf means wake up, sleepers awake. 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Details at dallasopera.org. Guitarist John Williams will play Vivaldi for you 8 minutes from now. After this music, by Brahms, it comes from his first symphony, the beautiful second movement, Andante Sostenuto. Netherlands Philharmonic is conducted by Jaap van Zweden.

That was Jaap van Zweden conducting the Netherlands Philharmonic Orchestra in the second movement from Brahms' First Symphony. We're celebrating 105 years as the first radio station in Texas, WRR 101. There's

The symphony by Boccherini coming up in 7 minutes here. This is guitarist John Williams from Australia playing some music along with the Franz Liszt Chamber Orchestra. This is a piece that was originally a violin concerto in E minor by Antonio Vivaldi, arranged for guitar.

a concerto by Vivaldi from his set of concertos called L'Estro Armonico, originally for violin, but transcribed for guitar and orchestra. And we heard John Williams playing with the Franz Liszt Chamber Orchestra, Janos Rolla conducting. 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You can reserve at DallasOpera.org. Today is the 28th day of September. I hope yours is off to a great start. Coming up in 20 minutes, a little musical story for your morning. Composer's Date Book with John Burge. This is music by Luigi Boccherini, who, it'd be easy to say, is a one-hit wonder. He wrote a minuet that's a very familiar tune for most classical listeners. But he wrote a lot of music, especially a large number of symphonies, around 30 of them altogether. These are elegant works, kind of bridging the Baroque and classical styles. Graceful melodies, beautiful string writing, and lots of cello, usually, because Boccherini was a virtuoso cellist. We're going to hear the Symphony No. 16 of Boccherini, the Venice soloist perform here, Claudio Simone conducting, and yes, it does have a minuet, the second movement, in case you want to know another minuet by Boccherini.

0: Italian composer Boccherini wrote that. His Symphony No. 16 in A major. The group I Solisti Veneti was performing there with Claudio Scimone conducting on WRR 101.
1: This is the Composer's Datebook for September 28th. I'm John Burge. On today's date in 1951, the classic sci-fi film The Day the Earth Stood Still was playing in theaters across America. The film's opening sequence depicted a UFO hovering over Washington, D.C. Back then, flying saucer sightings were increasingly common, perhaps a result of mass hysteria spawned by Cold War tensions and the existential threat posed by the atomic bomb. Or maybe we were being visited by other planets. In any case, the movie made a big impression at the time, and countless kids, and probably a few adults as well, memorized the magic words, Gort, Klaatu Barada Nikto, which in the film prevented Washington, D.C.'s destruction by a death ray robot. Fast forward some 50 years to 1999, when Washington, D.C.'s National Symphony premiered a new concerto for percussion and orchestra, specifically composed for virtuoso percussionist Evelyn Glennie by the American composer Michael Dougherty. Inspired by the outer space look of Glennie's percussion gear, Dougherty titled his piece UFO and asked that the soloist arrive unexpectedly and dressed as a space alien. In performance, Glennie moves through the audience and around the stage while performing sleight-of-hand improvisations on a variety of flying saucer-like percussive instruments. Composer's Datebook is produced by APM, American Public Media, in collaboration with the American Composers Forum, reminding you that all music was once new.
0: Tune in tomorrow for another episode of Composer's Datebook at 6:50 a.m. Support for WRR comes from the Cottonwood Art Festival, with over 200 artists, live music, a kids area, food and craft beer, no tickets required, and complimentary parking, October 3rd and 4th at Cottonwood Park in Richardson. More at cottonwoodartfestival.com. Here's the Los Angeles Guitar Quartet. They're playing some Renaissance dances collected by

1971. It's member-supported WRR-FM and HD1 Dallas-Fort Worth. There's lots of good stuff on WRR's website. WRR101.org is a great landing place to find out what's going on in classical music and the arts locally and nationwide and internationally. For instance, you can meet one of the members of the Escher String Quartet who are performing tonight as part of the Dallas Chamber Music Society's 82nd season. You'll see that on our homepage. And also, a couple of new, not really new conductors, but they're taking on new roles that are going to be very influential. The new conductors of the L.A. Philharmonic and San Francisco Symphony Orchestra, Daniel Harding and Aleem Chan, you can read about them at WRR101.org. Roses from the South, one of the best waltzes by Johann Strauss, is coming up about 8 minutes from now. This is a piece that was originally for organ, but it got a very colorful orchestral transformation by the composer Carlos Chavez from Mexico. Here is Chavez's arrangement of the Chacona in E minor by Buxtehude.

That was the Simon Bolivar Symphony Orchestra of Venezuela, Carrie Lynn Wilson conducting them, and an arrangement by the Mexican composer Carlos Chavez during Hispanic Heritage Month. That arrangement was of music by Puxtehude, his Chacona in E minor. 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Gimmick-free since '83. This is by Johann Strauss, a waltz called Roses from the South.

the Vienna Philharmonic performed for you. Daniel Barenboim conducted Roses from the South, a waltz by Johann Strauss. Broadcasting from Fair Park, it's WRR 101 with your March of the Day coming up in 12 or 13 minutes here. This is a cheerful piece by the composer Alexander Glazunov. He called it Slav Holiday. We're going to hear it played by the Moscow Symphony Orchestra with Konstantin Kremets conducting.

Glazunov and his work called Slav Holiday. That's a performance by the Moscow Symphony Orchestra with conductor Konstantin Kremets. 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And it's time now for your March of the Day, and support for the March of the Day on WRR comes from the Richardson Symphony Orchestra. The season opens this Saturday, October 3rd at the Eisman Center, featuring the works of Brahms, Prokofiev, and Weber. 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This is a fairly recent March of the Day compared to what we usually play. I think this was written sometime in the 90s, actually. It's called At the Point, and it's a march by Paul Murtha, who is best known for his years as the chief arranger of the United States Military Academy Band at West Point from 1990 to 1996. Yes, At the Point is a direct reference to West Point, and it was written in that American military march tradition. This is going to include an energetic opening fanfare, some crisp military rhythms, and a great performance by the West Point Military Academy Band, At the Point by Murtha.

at the Point, referring to West Point. That was the U.S. Military Academy band at West Point with that march dedicated to them. It's music by Paul Murtha, and Lieutenant Colonel David Dietrich Jr. led the band. At the Point, your March of the Day on WRR 101. A good morning to you on this 28th day of September. Tonight is WRR Concert Hall. Every Monday night at 8 o'clock, a full performance from a North Texas concert hall. And tonight is the Dallas Opera's performance of The Little Prince, the famous book turned into an opera by the wonderful composer Rachel Portman. That's the Dallas Opera tonight at 8 o'clock. Matt Rogers will also be on the show with some other good stuff, including music by Rodrigo and Villa-Lobos, and a fantastic piece with Karen Lafrac, her Habanera Nights. Kodai's Dances of Galanta are coming up on my show just a few minutes away. After this performance of The Montagues and the Capulets, featuring pianist Yekaterina Ervinovitskaya, music by Prokofiev.

The Montagues and Capulets, music written as ballet music by Prokofiev, but arranged by him in a suite of 10 pieces for piano. We heard that played by Yekaterina Ervinovitskaya today. 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Gimmick-free since 83. The Atlanta Symphony Orchestra is going to play a sensational piece for you right now. Yoel Levy will be your conductor in these Dances of Galanta, music inspired by Eastern European folk music by Zoltán Kodály.

Hungarian composer Kodály wrote those Dances of Galanta, and the Atlanta Symphony Orchestra played that. Yoel Levy conducting. You might have also noticed the very nice horn playing by Bryce Andrus and clarinet playing by Laura Ardan. It's classical for everyone. WRR FM and HD1 Dallas Fort Worth. I'm Kurt Ranji with a look at your WRR 101 arts calendar. Avant Chamber Ballet brings six Dallas dance companies together for a free outdoor showcase on Saturday afternoon at Clyde Warren Park. 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For more on this and all the week's arts and culture event highlights, visit WRR 101 FM on Instagram. The composer Gaspar Casado wrote this piece for cello that you're going to hear next. It's called Requiebros. We hear it played by cellist Dorothea van Albrecht and pianist Martin Munch.

cellist was named Dorothea von Albrecht, and she was joined by pianist Martin Munch in that music by Gaspar Casado, a Spanish cellist who wrote that piece called Requiebros. 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And funding comes from Sid Richardson Museum in Fort Worth's Sundance Square. Open to the public daily, now on display, Russell's Retreat explores works made by the cowboy artist during his summers at Glacier National Park in Montana. Well, the Queen of the Night gets mad just 8 minutes from now. This is the Budapest Symphony Orchestra first with the Hungarian Rhapsody No. 6 by Franz Liszt.

András Korodi was on the podium, and he was conducting the Budapest Symphony Orchestra in that piece by Franz Liszt, his sixth Hungarian Rhapsody. I'm Kurt Ranji. You're listening to WRR 101. Something relaxing coming up in a few minutes, your road rage remedy. But actually, this next piece is rage. It's the Queen of the Night's famous aria, Der Helle Rache, from the Magic Flute by Wolfgang Amadeus Mozart, in which this very angry queen orders her daughter Pamina to assassinate Sarastro and threatens to disown her if she refuses. We're going to hear a performance by a lady who early in her career was admired.

from Mozart's Magic Flute, an unforgettable moment. The Queen of the Night aria. Soprano Cheryl Studer was joined by the Academy of St. Martin in the Fields and conductor Sir Neville Mariner. That one charted at number 2 on our 2026 WRR 101 Opera Aria Countdown that we had back in June. We're celebrating 105 years as the first radio station in Texas, WRR 101. Haydn's Clock Symphony is coming up for you in a couple of minutes here. After some incredibly beautiful music by an Italian composer, Ennio Morricone, and he wrote this for a movie called The Mission. We're going to hear the theme in Gabriel's Oboe with cellist Yo-Yo Ma and the Rome Sinfonietta.

0: That's Yo-Yo Ma, featured playing the cello in that performance. He's going to be in town in November to play the Dvorak Cello Concerto with the DSO. What an exciting appearance that's going to be. Well, he was playing music by Ennio Morricone, soundtrack music from The Mission, the theme, and Gabriel's oboe. And the conductor of that performance was the composer himself, Ennio Morricone, with the Rome Sinfonietta. Emilio Alvarez is going to be with you from 3 to 7 today for the home stretch. Emilio is going to feature Andre Watts playing the Tchaikovsky Piano Concerto No. 1. Also, Pavarotti will sing some music from La Traviata. Mampo from Spain is the person who wrote the intimate impression that will be your road rage remedy at 5:20. And there's new music from oboist Oliver Tedlucter. He's going to play Marina Dranishkova's Poem. That's all on Emilio's show, 3 to 7. 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
0: Stay tuned for J.S. Bach and his Orchestral Suite No. 3, about 26 minutes away. We first have one of Franz Joseph Haydn's final symphonies, fourth to the last, if I'm counting right, the Symphony No. 101 in D major, one of the so-called London symphonies, and this one, because of a curious little tick-tock pattern that happens once in the piece, is sometimes known as the Clock Symphony. The Orchestra of St. Luke's plays it for you today. Sir Charles Macaris is your conductor.

1 by Franz Joseph Haydn. His Clock Symphony featured conductor Sir Charles McCarris and the Orchestra of St. Luke's. 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More at richardsonsymphony.org. There's a guitar tango by Piazzolla coming up in 20 minutes. This is a performance of some Johann Sebastian Bach music. The Boston Early Music Festival Orchestra is going to play it. Andrew Parrott conducts the Orchestral Suite No. 3.

J.S. Bach's Third Orchestral Suite, probably the most popular one because it has that very famous air on the G string in the middle of it. Boston Early Music Festival Orchestra was conducted by Andrew Parrott today on WRR FM at HD1, Dallas-Fort Worth. 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This is from Argentina, though. The guitarist Maria Luisa Harth Bedoya is going to play Adios Nonino, music by Astor Piazzolla.

For Hispanic Heritage Month, some music from Argentina and the composer Piazzolla. His Adios Nonino is played by guitarist Maria Luisa Harth Bedoya. 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Coming up at 10 o'clock, it'll be At Work with Amy, only Amy has one more day off today. She's going to have a guest host take care of things today. Joe Cozzero will be your host from 10 to 3, including performances by the Fort Worth Symphony Orchestra of Prokofiev's Cinderella. There will be a piece called Piñata by Robert Xavier Rodriguez. David Childs is going to play his euphonium in a beautiful Japanese melody, and Joaquin Rodrigo's second Spanish dance. Much more, Joe Cozzero from 10 to 3. Mendelssohn's Octet is coming up in 15 minutes here after this set of four vividly Spanish-inspired themes put together into an incredible suite called Rhapsody Espagnole. This is Maurice Ravel's music played by the Paris Conservatory Orchestra. André Clitton conducts.

ending with an exciting dance called a feria. That was Maurice Ravel's music, the Rhapsody Espagnole, with the Paris Conservatory Orchestra, conducted by André Cluiton. 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Well, I'm Kurt Ronji. Thanks for joining me for the music today. I'll be starting your day tomorrow with Chopin's Piano Concerto No. 1, featuring Benjamin Grosvenor and conductor Aleem Chan in the 6 o'clock hour. We'll have music from a new opera release, L'Uomo Femmina, by Galuppi. Also, a from-the-top performance. Some music by Toots Thielemans, played by 17-year-old guitarist Laurel Harned. At 8:30, it's the Symphony No. 2 of Brahms. That's all on my show tomorrow. We're going to end with Mendelssohn and his brilliant piece for eight strings, the Octet in E-flat, featuring members of the Academy of St. Martin in the Fields Chamber Ensemble. Enjoy it. Hang out for Joe Cozera with you in about 30 or 31 minutes.

Music by a 16-year-old Felix Mendelssohn to close out Kurt Ronge's morning octet in E-flat on WRR FM and HD1 Dallas-Fort Worth. Classical music and the arts for North Texas. The Academy of St. Martin the Fields Chamber Orchestra performed. Thank you for being here. I'm Joe Cozera, sitting in for Amy Bishop for At Work with Amy. I hope you're doing well. Excited about the State Fair of Texas here in Fair Park. It's going on now, so I hope you can take time to come down to Fair Park and enjoy the fair this year. Music from American composer, the founder of the Imani Winds, horn virtuoso American composer Jeff Scott, Titilayo on WRR 101.

Santillayo from American composer and horn player, founder of the Imani Winds, Jeff Scott, on WRR 101, where funding comes from you, our WRR members. 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We're celebrating Hispanic Heritage Month with composers, musicians, conductors of Hispanic heritage. Miguel Arth Bedoya conducts the Fort Worth Symphony Orchestra, music by Prokofiev, his Cinderella Ballet on WRR 101.

Prokofiev was working on that, but interrupted it to compose War and Peace. Then when war broke out, World War II, he went back to composing his Cinderella Ballet on WRR 101. That was the Fort Worth Symphony Orchestra, and Miguel Harf Bedoya conducted. Thanks for listening to At Work with Amy Bishop. I'm Joe, filling in for Amy today. 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Thank you also to the new Philharmonic Orchestra of Irving, kicking off the season with a family-friendly concert with Disney's Fantasia, Saint-Saëns' Carnival of the Animals, Night on Bald Mountain, Beethoven, and more. Sunday, October 11th at the Irving Arts Center. 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Continuing our celebration of Hispanic Heritage Month, we'll hear Robert Javier Rodriguez and his Piñata, performed by the San Antonio Symphony. That's in just about 4 minutes. We'll hear Chopin's Nocturne No. 2 in E-flat. Julian Quinton, the pianist, the cellist Pablo Fernandez on WRR 101.

One of his three piano nocturnes, that one, the beautiful Nocturne number 2 in E-flat, composed by a 20-year-old Frédéric Chopin on WRR 101. The pianist in that performance, Julian Quinton, the cellist, Pablo Fernandez. And I hope you'll join us tonight.

Music by Robert Xavier Rodriguez, who currently holds the endowed chair of university professor at UTD Piñata, from Robert Xavier Rodriguez. That was the San Antonio Symphony conducted by Christopher Wilkins. And you're listening to WRR FM and HD1, Dallas, Fort Worth. All classical, all the time. I'm Joe Cozera, in for Amy Bishop. Amy returns tomorrow. This hour, we'll hear Haydn's Symphony No. 8 in G, his Letter V Symphony. Music by Richard Strauss, The Dance of the Seven Veils from Salome on WRR 101.

Dance of the Seven Veils from Salome, Richard Strauss on WRR 101. The conductor, Otto Klemperer, who is the father of, if you watch the 1970s TV show Hogan's Heroes, Werner Klemperer played Colonel Klink. That was his dad, conductor Otto Klemperer, leading the Philharmonia Orchestra. You are listening to WRR 101. Thank you for being here. Joe Cozera in for Amy Bishop today. 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Antonín Dvořák was 21 when he composed this piece. It refers to the Bohemian town where he studied music during his youth, the Bells of Zlonice. This is movement 3 from the Bells of Zlonice, Allegretto, from the Symphony No. 1 in C. Stephen Gunzenhauser conducts the Slovak Philharmonic Orchestra.

Antonín Dvořák never got to hear his Symphony No. 1 in C, the Bells of Zlonice, performed. The symphony was lost. He died believing the score had disappeared forever, but it resurfaced in 1923. Finally premiered in 1936, more than 70 years after Antonín Dvořák composed that. Movement 3, Allegretto, from the Bells of Zlonice. That was the Slovak Philharmonic Orchestra. Stephen Gunzenhauser conducted. If you haven't subscribed to our Classical Connection newsletter, we have exclusive opportunities for you to win tickets to opening night concerts, including the Irving Symphony's opening night concert that went out today. 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A recording from a new album release of the Leipzig Collegium Musicum Volume 1, Music Before Bach. This was released in July, the very last day of July. And we're going to hear the concerto in B-flat for three oboes, three violins, and basso continuo by Telemann. And here are the performers: Suzanne Vetteman, first oboe; second oboe is Amanda Torina; the third oboe, Immaculata Vesis; Elizabeth Dingsted, the first violin; the second, Carl Heinrich Neuber; and the third violin, Tobias Haupt. Reinhard Goebel conducts the Collegium Musicum Leipzig on WRR 101.

0: Telemann, known for his experimenting with different instrumental combinations, that is Concerto in B-flat for three oboes, three violins, and basso continuo, from a new release, an album called the Leipzig Collegium Musicum Volume 1, Music Before Bach. That was released on the very last day this past July. Thank you so much for listening today. 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
0: Have the overture to the Magic Flute coming up for you in about 20 minutes. Right now, Haydn's Symphony No. 88 in G is letter V Symphony.

performance from the Mozarteum Orchestra Salzburg, Ivor Bolton conducted Haydn's Symphony No. 88 in G, sometimes called his Letter V Symphony. And I'm Joe Cozera in for Amy Bishop on this Monday morning. Thank you for being here. 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Gimmick-free since 83. Continue our celebration of Hispanic Heritage Month during your lunch hour with Joaquin Rodrigo, your Dos Danzas Españolas, two Spanish dances. That performs from the Castile and León Symphony Orchestra. Right now, as promised before, music by Mozart. Leopold Hager conducts the English Chamber Orchestra. It's the overture to the Magic Flute on WRR 101.

The Overture to Die Zauberflöte, The Magic Flute by Mozart on WRRFM and HD1 Dallas-Fort Worth Classical Music and the Arts for North Texas. Leopold Hager conducted the English Chamber Orchestra in that performance. And I'm Joe Cozera. I'm sitting in for Amy Bishop today. Amy returns tomorrow. Time for your arts calendar for Monday, September 28th. Avant Chamber Ballet brings 6 Dallas dance companies together for a free outdoor showcase on Saturday afternoon at Clyde Warren Park. 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For more on this and all the week's arts and culture event highlights, visit KERA Arts on Instagram. We'll start out your lunch hour with music from Edward Elgar. William Boughton conducts the English Symphony Orchestra, another overture in London Town on WRR 101.

Music by Edward Elgar on WRR 101. Cocaine Overture in London Town. That was the English Symphony Orchestra. William Boughton conducted. And thank you for your support of WRR. 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Well, if you happen to follow sumo or sumo wrestling like my family does, the Yokozuna Onosato took September's tournament. It was wonderful. It was up against the Ukrainian Aonishki. They were neck and neck. The Ukrainians were Aonishki. So much fun. So with that, Japanese composer Tamezo Narita. This is the Black Dyke Band. The euphonium performed by David Childs. David Childs is distinguished research professor of euphonium at UNT. His uncle conducts the Black Dyke Band. Tamezo Narita's Amabe no Uta, Song of the Seashore, WRR 101.

That is Hamabe no Uta, Song of the Seashore from Tomaso Narita on WRR 101. The Black Dyke Band performed. Nicholas Childs conducted, and his nephew, David, who is Distinguished Research Professor of Euphonium at UNT, performed. Thanks so much for being here. Joe Cozzaro with you, sitting in for Amy on this Monday. Hope you're having a great lunch hour. A few more pieces to play for you this hour. The Piano Concerto No. 1 in D minor from the Dallas Symphony Orchestra from Brahms. Look at that performance. Just over 10 minutes right now, Franz Lehár. His Golden Silver Waltz, performed by the Vienna Johann Strauss Orchestra. Willy Boskovsky conducts.

Princess Pauline von Metternich hosted this lavish gold and silver ball, and she had that composed specifically for it from Franz Lehár in 1902. The Golden Silver Waltz on WRR 101, and the Vienna Johann Strauss Orchestra performed that, and Willy Boskovsky conducted. 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Thanks also to the Dallas Opera opening its new season with a favorite, Donizetti's comic opera, The Elixir of Love. That's October 9th, the Winspear Opera House. You can reserve at dallasopera.org. Thank you also to the SPCA of Texas, providing care and shelter for animals in need and helping them on their way to loving homes. You can find out how to help create brighter futures for animals across North Texas at spca.org. Right, as we celebrate Hispanic Heritage Month, we are spotlighting composers and musicians, conductors, pieces of Hispanic heritage. Joaquin Rodrigo composed the Danzas Españolas, two Danzas Españolas, and this one, number two, Allegro Moderato. The Castile and León Symphony Orchestra performed. Max Bragado Darman conducts. And for Spanish dance, you definitely need castanets. They're performed here by Lucero Tena on WRR 101.

Dos Danzas Españolas, Two Spanish Dances, that's number two, Allegro Moderato by Joaquin Rodrigo on WRR 101. We're highlighting composers and musicians of Hispanic heritage for Hispanic Heritage Month. That was the Castile and León Symphony Orchestra. Joaquin Rodrigo, the composer of those two danzas españoles. Max Bragado Darman conducted. Lucero Tena performed on the much-needed castanets. Anytime you do Spanish music, support for WRR today comes from you, our WRR members. 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Gimmick-free since 83. Support also comes from the Kimball Art Museum and photography's first century masterworks from the Bibliothèque Nationale de France, celebrating the bicentennial of photography's invention from early explorations to 20th century innovations. Opens October 4th. Tickets at kimballart.org. We're going to move pretty far into the 1 o'clock hour after this next piece. In that hour, we're going to hear Joseph Bolon Chevalier de Saint-Georges and his violin concerto in B-flat. We'll also hear Beethoven's King Stephen Overture. The Dallas Symphony Orchestra performs right now. Eduardo Mata conducts. Ivan Moravec is the pianist on Brahms' Piano Concerto No. 1 in D minor on WRR 101.

Johannes Brahms was 25 when he composed that, but he was going through some emotional turmoil. So was his good friend Robert Schumann, who's having a horrible collapse. Brahms was deeply affected by that crisis, but composed that for subtlety as opposed to flashiness. And so played Ivan Morovich, which Brahms himself premiered performing on the piano. That was the Dallas Symphony Orchestra, and Eduardo Mata conducted Brahms Piano Concerto No. 1 in D minor on WRR 101. Good afternoon to you. Thank you for listening. I'm Joe Cozera, and I have the honor of sitting in for Amy Bishop today, and Amy returns tomorrow. Continue your afternoon with Emilio Alvarez at 3. Emilio's going to bring you Gershwin. He'll start off his afternoon with I Got Rhythm, The Man I Love, Rhapsody in Blue, a two-piano performance. You'll also hear Tchaikovsky's Piano Concerto No. 1 in B-flat.

Minor, coming up on the home stretch with Emilio. As we continue our celebration of Hispanic Heritage Month, guitarist David Russell performs the Suite Española, Movement 3 Sevilla from Isaac Albéniz on WRR 101.

That piece originally composed for piano wasn't meant for guitar. From Isaac Albéniz's Sevillanas, the dance from Sevilla, the third movement of Isaac Albéniz's Suite Española, and David Russell performed. We are celebrating Hispanic Heritage Month with composers and musicians and orchestras and pieces to spotlight Hispanic heritage. And I'm Joe Cosero with you today. Thanks for listening to WRR 101. 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We're going to hear Beethoven's King Stephen Overture in about 20 minutes right now. Music from Joseph Boulogne, Chevalier de Saint-Georges. His violin concerto in B-flat, Fumiko Mori, the violinist, performing with the Czech Chamber Philharmonic Orchestra.

He was a violin virtuoso. He was a champion fencer, as well as Joseph Bolland, Chevalier de Saint-Georges, and his violin concerto in B-flat on WRR 101. The violin in that performance, Fumiko Mori. Michael Halaj conducted the Czech Chamber Philharmonic Orchestra. 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Thank you also to Reliant Air Conditioning, focused on increasing trust in HVAC service by employing a team of salespeople who aren't on commission. 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Thank you also to the Orpheus Chamber Singers, who opened their 32nd season with choral works by American composers, exploring music from the ecstatic to the introspective. You can join Orpheus October 2nd in Keller and October 3rd in Dallas. 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We're going to hear from the Czech Philharmonic once again, this time conducted by František Vajnar, Beethoven's King Stefan Overture on WRR 101.

celebrating the legendary founder of Hungary's first kingdom, King Stefan I of Hungary, which he founded in the year 1000. Also was composed for the dedication of the new theater in Budapest. King Stefan Overture, Beethoven on WRR 101, the Czech Philharmonic Orchestra performed. František Vinár conducted. 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Classical for everyone. And a big thanks to our WRR members for your support. Thank you very much. Support today also comes from United Way of Metropolitan Dallas, connecting North Texans to health resources and services that support healthier lives. More on how to give, advocate, or volunteer at unitedwaydallas.org. Thanks also to the Dallas Opera, opening its new season with a favorite, Donizetti's comedic opera, The Elixir of Love, October 9th at the Winspear Opera House. You can reserve at dallasopera.org. Well, it's At Work with Amy Bishop, and obviously I'm not Amy Bishop. Amy will be back tomorrow. I'm Joe Cozera filling in today. Johann Sebastian Bach's 18th child, 11th son, was Johann Christian Bach, who became friends with Mozart. They said Johann Christian Bach had a pretty big musical influence on Mozart, too. Eugene Dormady conducts the Philadelphia Orchestra. This is Johann Christian Bach's Symphony, the Overture for Double Orchestra in E-flat on WRR 101.

Music from Johann Sebastian Bach's 11th son, 18th child, Johann Christian Bach. Johann Sebastian Bach was 50 when Johann Christian was born. That was Johann Christian's symphony, the overture for double orchestra in E-flat, performed by the Philadelphia Orchestra. Hey, good afternoon. I'm Joe Cozera in for Amy Bishop on this Monday. The Great State Fair of Texas is happening right now. I hope you get a chance to come down here to Fair Park and enjoy the fair this year. Weather will be nice for it, but talking about some rain moving in, hopefully, by Thursday, as we get what will be left of Hurricane Polo. All right, let's hear music from Dad, Johann Sebastian Bach, the heir on the G string, Ofer Harnoy, the cellist, and Mike Harriott, the brass player.

We had our classical countdown for this year a few weeks ago, and you voted that number 81 on our countdown. Air on the G string. That is Johann Sebastian Bach on WRR 101. Ofra Harnoy, the cello player. Thank you for being here and listening to WRR. Really appreciate it very much. And I'm Joe, filling in for Amy Bishop today. The home stretch with Emilio Alvarez today at 3. That's about 30 minutes away. Emilio will open his show with Gershwin for you today. Right now, the Concert Arts Orchestra, conducted by Robert Irving, the Good Humored Ladies. This is Tomasini on WRR 101.

Music for the ballet The Good Humored Ladies on WRR 101, composed by Vincenzo Tomasini, but credit has to be given also to Domenico Scarlatti, whose harpsichord sonatas Tomasini adapted and made it into a huge ballet score. It premiered in Rome in April of 1917. That performance

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0: Well, I really appreciate your company on this Monday afternoon. I'm Joe Cozera, filling in for Amy Bishop on At Work with Amy Bishop. Amy will return tomorrow. We're going to wrap up the show today with the fifth movement of Ravel's Miroir, La Vallée des Cloches. Right now, you'll definitely recognize the third movement of this piece from Debussy. It's a guitar arrangement performed by the Amsterdam Guitar Trio, Suite Bergamasque, on WRR 101.

Amy returns tomorrow. The mighty Emilio Alvarez coming in for the home stretch. Right after music by Ravel, Maurice Ravel, and Miroir, La Vallée des Cloches, The Valley of Bells, Movement 5 from Miroir. This is the City of Birmingham Symphony Orchestra conducted by Sir Simon Rattle.

The City of Birmingham Symphony Orchestra wrapping up our 2 o'clock hour with the Valley of the Bells. Percy Grainger's arrangement of Maurice Ravel's Miwa. That sound means we've made it to the home stretch with Emilio Alvarez on your classical, member supported WRR Dallas Fort Worth. Hello and a marvelous Monday to you. Thanks for tuning in to the home stretch today. I hope you had a wonderful weekend. It was a warm weekend, but that's okay. Got some cooler temperatures on the horizon this week. I'm looking forward to that. A little bit of rain coming our way late this week and cooler temperatures. Whew, I'm ready for the fall. Also, state fair time. That's definitely going on around us here at our WRR building, practically right underneath the Ferris wheel here at the State Fair. So, yeah, come on by. Check out the State Fair. Tonight we will feature on our WRR Concert Hall the Dallas Opera's performance of Rachel Portman's adaptation of The Little Prince. Very much looking forward to that. I love that story of the Little Prince. That's on WRR Concert Hall this evening at 8 p.m., we'll hear some music from Tchaikovsky coming up in this hour. The Piano Concerto No. 1, a favorite played by Andre Watts. We'll begin with another pianist here, Jean-Yves Thibaudet, the French pianist who's on his way to Dallas. He's going to be playing with the Dallas Symphony on Valentine's Day weekend. It's never too early to make plans for Valentine's. Take it from me, your relationship guru on WRR. Okay, maybe not. We're going to hear some music to celebrate a little late George Gershwin's birthday. It was this past Saturday. We're going to hear I Got Rhythm, The Man I Love, and a little taste of Rhapsody in Blue. Jean-Yves Thibaudet with his Gershwin tribute to begin the home stretch today.

Jean-Yves Thibaudet with that performance of a medley of Gershwin tunes a couple days after Gershwin's birthday. And Gershwin's I Got Rhythm, The Man I Love, and a bit of Rhapsody in Blue. 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

The Russian State Orchestra performing music by their countryman Mili Balakirev. 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We'll continue the home stretch with another Russian composer in a piece that is on an upcoming Dallas Symphony program. At the end of November, they'll be joined by a young Israeli pianist, Tom Barrow, to perform Tchaikovsky's Piano Concerto No. 1 in B-flat minor. We'll hear a performance now with Andre Watts joining the Atlanta Symphony Orchestra, and it's on WRR.

The Atlanta Symphony Orchestra, led by Yoel Levy, with Andre Watts at the piano, performing Tchaikovsky's Piano Concerto No. 1. And it looks like it's time for us to see what's going on in our local area today. Here is our WRR 101 arts calendar for our Monday. The Clyburn celebrates America's 250th birthday tomorrow at Bass Hall with a concert featuring three American concertos performed by three American soloists from the Fort Worth Symphony Orchestra. The program includes Copland's An Outdoor Overture and Barber's Violin Concerto. For the finale, 2025 Van Clyburn finalist Angel Stanislav Wong performs Gershwin's Rhapsody in Blue. For more on this and all the week's arts and culture event highlights, visit WRR 101 FM on Instagram. 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Off to Scandinavia to wrap up this 3 o'clock hour. We'll hear Lars-Erik Larsson's Pastoral Suite, played by the New York Skandia Ensemble.

The New York Skandia Ensemble playing music by the Swedish composer Lars-Erik Larsson. His pastoral suite brings us into our 4 o'clock hour this afternoon. You're listening to WRR-FM and HD1 Dallas-Fort Worth. And I'm your host, Emilio Alvarez, looking forward to a petite suite from Samuel Coleridge Taylor. We'll hear Vivaldi's Bassoon Concerto No. 5 on the way to. We'll hear some music from Verdi's La Traviata now, featuring the voice of Luciano Pavarotti singing with the National Philharmonic Orchestra, Richard Bonning conducting the drinking song from Verdi's La Traviata.

Giuseppe Verdi's drinking song from La Traviata. That one was voted number 19 on our 2026 WRR 101 Opera Aria Countdown this year. We heard Luciano Pavarotti singing with the National Philharmonic Orchestra. And speaking of opera, I want to congratulate the Dallas Opera on hosting their Fiesta de la Opera over this last weekend, a sold-out performance and a really cool event that they put on over there, celebrating the intersection between Hispanic Heritage Month and the opera. 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Now bassoonist Klaus Tunemann joins E. Musici for this performance of Vivaldi's Bassoon Concerto No. 5 in D minor.

one of the wilder instruments of the orchestra, the bassoon. They are the hands of Klaus Tuneman joining E. Musici. That was the Bassoon Concerto No. 5 in D minor by Antonio Vivaldi. In just a second, we'll continue with Haydn's Symphony No. 43, the Mercury Symphony. 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

Haydn Symphony No. 43, known as the Mercury Symphony, for unknown reasons, but Haydn symphonies were used for many different occasions, including stage performances, so maybe there was a play about the Winged Messenger that Haydn wrote music for. All we can do is speculate and enjoy Haydn's Symphony No. 43, the Mercury Symphony, played by the English Concert, led by Trevor Pinnock. 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We'll wrap up this hour with music from the Englishman Samuel Coleridge Taylor, his Petite Suite de Concert, played by the New London Orchestra, led by Ronald Corp.

The Petite Suite de Concert by Samuel Coleridge Taylor, performed by Ronald Corp and the New London Orchestra. That brings us about to the halfway point of our show this morning. This is the home stretch. You're listening to WRR FM and HD1 Dallas Fort Worth. I'm your host, Emilio Alvarez. Coming up in this hour, we'll hear a couple of Spaniards on the way, a Road Rage Remedy from Federico Mompol and Enrique Granados. Well, the Spanish dance coming up, but we'll hear now an overture by Friedrich Kuhlau, Danish composer with his 1820 opera, Elisa. We'll hear the Elisa overture played by the Danish National Radio Symphony Orchestra.

The Danish National Radio Symphony Orchestra playing music by their countryman Friedrich Kuhlau, the overture to his 1820 opera.

With over 200 artists, live music, a kids area, food, and craft beer, no tickets required and complimentary parking. 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

Guitarist Miloš Kardaglić performing the Oriental Dance from the Danzas Españolas by Enrique Granados. And it looks like we're due for our Road Rage Remedy here on a marvelous Monday afternoon. Our Road Rage Remedy today comes from another Spaniard, Federico Mompó, the Catalan composer and pianist and Barcelona native. We're going to hear his Impresiones Íntimas, number 2, played by pianist Gustavo Romero.

Intimate Impression Number 2 by Spaniard Federico Mompo, a powerful piece for our road rage remedy today, played by pianist Gustavo Romero. It was really gorgeous. I want to tell you about our upcoming program at 8 p.m. this evening. The Dallas Opera will perform The Little Prince, music by Rachel Portman, coming up at 8 p.m. on our WRR concert hall every Monday evening. We feature a local performance that happened recently. This one comes from the end of their last season, the Dallas Opera. So looking forward to hearing that, and also looking forward to their upcoming performance that I'll tell you about now. 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You can reserve at dallasopera.org.

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We'll wrap up this hour with music by Howard Hanson, a piece that was commissioned by the Cleveland Orchestra and conductor George Zell in 1961. We're going to hear the Bold Island Suite, three movements for orchestra, the first one being Birds of the Sea by Howard Hanson, played by Cincinnati Pops, led by Eric Kunzel.

Eric Kunzel leading Cincinnati Pops with the Bold Island Suite by Howard Hanson. And that brings us to our final hour of the homestretch today. 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And I'm your host, Emilio Alvarez, heading to France next with L'Arlésienne Suite No. 1 by Georges Bizet. We'll hear Claudio Abbado conducting the London Symphony.

A Georges Bizet favorite, L'Arlésienne Suite No. 1, played by the London Symphony Orchestra, led by Claudio Abbado. 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We'll hear a new recording now from an album called Briefly Gorgeous. Comes from a Chicago-based oboist, Oliver Tulichter. And on this new album, he features a recording of a contemporary work from a Russian composer, Marina Drenishnikova. Her father, Vladimir, was a dear friend of Prokofiev's. And Marina joining in the family business as composer and conductor. We're going to hear Marina Drenishnikova's poem on WRR.

That's new music from Russian composer Marina Dranishnikova, her poem, played by oboist Oliver Tulichter and Mariah Trink at the piano. That's off of a new album called Briefly Gorgeous. 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

Another Russian, Tchaikovsky, his Eugene Onegin Waltz, played by the BBC Scottish Symphony Orchestra. 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We have time for one more piece to take us up to 7 o'clock, and that's when Matt Rogers will take over with the dinner concert. I'll join you again tomorrow afternoon at 3 p.m. I've been your host, Emilio Alvarez, and this has been The Home Stretch. We'll wrap up our program today with Dubravka Tomsic at the piano performing Beethoven's Sonata No. 31 in A-flat. I want to thank you for tuning in today. Have a wonderful rest of your Monday.